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0: Mami Musa was saying, and then it's over to a woman who was free as him.
1: I'm not sure if I'm going to ask you about application server FM 98.3. So I said, if you had a name, no pay if you had a Bosumi. Yeah, Bosumi
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1: And so that it also you do and so on in there. My room, she said. And there a daffo fra a radi aye. You are dear, you do say a ojemre. 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I aye, a day bro, if you are the beer, no pa. 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A you are dear, when you are me faso, a genema, a you are dear, when you are me faso. This is cinema, a you are dear, when you are me faso. I can ask him children. I'm going to pay a cost work and farm. I'll say, Jan Unia, Freno, catcher, and say, Amra, I'm sorry. I'm Kayam. Now you know I am from Quay Radianum. 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I'm a and there will never nurse a son. You soon can say, my dear, Quay, you know.
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1: Now, one to say, dear, what you know of you. I just say, when you may among and so I do for fro. 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A radio was 7 years, dear young Hoshan of Paybu. The source of Abidi and Kain. A ma and a pay a near O my fool shim we. 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
1: We used to crystal with him. Amen.
3: Amen.
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0: 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Ready you know what did you know? Did you remember that that verse 3 say? So who friend was Sabiana? Sabrina, me Joe so. Now me come in some hinta. Into young country you win and say. So now David did not buy from you. Now you buy. You enter your year you know and say. You are mommy you know me did you? You did kind. David will say. So the work was so ready sir. On the bay. Ano pay. For what kind of sugar then, sir? Baby, when it's in a no, a whole new tinabia, a mwow. Huh? You're bad, dear for body for no honor. Brandon saw begging in a floor, but we are singing on your manady. So what do I call sending, sir? On a bay, you toss me and woman who you and say. Am I one in frail radiso? Yameba, Christoni. Am I one in frail radiso? Abia no pay. Yalia binti. 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

0: 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We yes, we dimity. Amen.
1: Amen.
0: I know pay you, grand pay him. Bear 10 minutes. Baby, I rather do your drew crowns and walk with dear chira. I rather your winsent and it. Amen. Am I?
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1: Oh, hello.
0: Yeah, at the time.
1: Hello, Papa.
0: Hello, good morning.
1: Morning, Papa.
0: At the time.
1: That's why you're not here.
0: Yes, you are here.
1: Yeah, the same as this said. So there were two after any David approved at my time for him. I know when you're my name, Ma.
0: Yo, your vampire, Eradi, my finances, Sadie, Otopro, Emma David, Jaffet, and then you're not a can who are a two on couch, a crumb crumb, no, San at one, no son in the mark.
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0: 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Amen. Amen. Amen. Amen. Amen. Amen. Amen. Amen. Amen.
3: Amen.
0: 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Amen. Amen. Amen. Amen. Amen. Amen. Amen. Amen.
3: Amen. Amen. Amen.
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0: 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Amen. Amen. Amen. Amen. Amen. Amen. Amen.
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0: 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Amen.
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0: 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Amen. 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Amen. Amen.
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0: 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Amen. 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Amen. Amen. Amen. Amen. Amen. Amen. Amen. Amen. Amen. Amen. Amen. Amen. Amen. 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
0: 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Methodist, any school. 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Also call macro gym hall. Also call macro gym hall. 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
2: 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A radi bishop.
0: And then, Empire, Abunyamia summer, or their brains, say, Mel Radinia or Chaffa.
4: Oh, yes.
0: Maybe I'm a pair of my farmer, and then I am a Chaffa, and then I crawl. Na se wonne no enam eh se ka akura wotimu a nsu tenkam
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4: yes
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0: 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Your poor fear, and she said, no, madam, just to get no one. And also, bit my friend, baby, I woke. I also know at right, Reverend Samson of BJ, Methodist Bishop, Commander of Diocese, Bishop of your child, Radio Sum Jenkan, right, Reverend Stephen Kwekusu, Yamia Sum Jenkan, a lay president of the Methodist Church Ghana, Yura, Kwasi, Atenchi. 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Yet Dawasi, on Sashano Abasraye, a ma in Kenya, Maya in the Dasu, a ma in Granche. 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
4: Fiya, better menina. 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
0: Unshramu, yes, Messina.
5: Mechia better menina, Mechia Addis get for any crisis to Bamfunina.
0: Okay, Mama.
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0: I mean, come be out. I'm going to be out. I'm going to be out. I'm going to be out. I'm going to be out. I'm going to be out. I'm going to be out. I'm going to be out. I'm going to be out. I'm going to be out. I'm going to be out. I'm going to be out. I'm going to be out. I'm going to be out. I'm going to be out. I'm going to be out. I'm going to be out. I'm going to be out. I'm going to be out. I'm going to be out. I'm going to be out. I'm going to be out. I'm going to be out. I'm going to be out. I'm going to be out. I'm going to be out. I'm going to be out. I'm going to be out. I'm going to be out. I'm going to be out. I'm going to be out. I'm going to be out. I'm going to be out. I'm going to be out. I'm going to be out. I'm going to be out. I'm going to be out. I'm going to be out. I'm going to be out. I'm going to be out. I'm going to be out. I'm going to be out. I'm going to be out. I'm going to be out. I'm going to be out. I'm going to be out. I'm going to be out. I'm

0: Safarade and Anopay. 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
0: Na wama yenkwa. 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What is saying? A radi anyway, and I know I can say, Onya Coupon, Oma, be an India, Oma, the Anchor. Adia, too, India. Yeah, Didiara. Now, Obre Swan, Obashan Honey. And Opey, show crying, shouting. So I'm more Bomu. And TB Yakupon do film.
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5: A radi adumi, a hoya, papa. 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
0: radi amayajumo. 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
1: first time
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5: sure
0: hmm ye ka prepare meaning ni sen dictionary Rebecca said to make something ready. 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
0: Checking bibia, and we say, oh, car, now you're ready, same with me today. Utu. To make something ready, suitable, available beforehand. And say, who ye bibi, who see, see. 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Onse. Countries in Dikako, US, Canada, na Mexico. 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I didn't have done a bomb match and I went to free because I saw you ready, I saw you available, I was so sincere. Once, well, see, to make something suitable available beforehand for a specific purpose. So, but I mean, to know where they will see now, but I am a demon, sir, only buy a free baby, ne buy any a best. He, so wure fio so wure fio obako kwa mbu owa emre obi ya ya hombo abra order but bi anya hombo so mbu but nyi nyina so na be sorry ampa bi so an sorry eja hombo pa edimu pan se ye ya hombo kwa ko she 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What's I'm saying? Country. I just say train. You can't carry idea to English. Hey, Ghana, dear. Yeah, yeah. Who be oh? Who yes, yes, yes. Be a gun on my boom. Na entity ever said a bayard that you bet me a use. So you the fafasa. So compare with the mayor. So me and country. So to compare with the me and country. Any and ne. It be a bibia. And quite bro for like him, maybe a baby. And I can pay back, I say, me and my crabba. ye ba akra ba eti panyin ne mo no bo a eti minua minima wo bo a wo ye e bia wo ya wo bo akotro exams eye thesis wo kwa akotro wo ya wo bo akwa interview next a wo bo edi mu pan ni se wo kwa akosie urade ni ikosie ne san
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0: Say, young was you could share radia, your brother will be different. Because, or say, a bassa would you can see you before even hand. Come, what is it?
5: Sure,
0: papa. 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I want you to meet my by any time, dear. Mommy, when you feared your son, and you see her, and you know, who can feel her? 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I'm so for Miss Lawo, a baby, baby, a yes, and see, corner, I didn't say when you are mounted, sir, oh, quack, or see a radia, obey your nomen in Abasa Basa Basa, and no sharp brabo, a bin muba, you refuse your own crown, sir. Sir, on young coupon, a radio, or bantam, no, no, murunkum. 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
5: Revelation 22 verse 7 Revelation 22 7 a DMT adionu mienu yimu nson na hwe
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0: 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opa o NBI Edmond Komba and a minister of energy and green transition and all this I must show a share of my son and until somewhere last year around August and I agreed the entire turnaround maintenance I had in PDA you know at some 89 so on the 19th of December 2025 Tema Oya Refinery started as an Oya DIA friend of our Potokasim test run of the plant in the asset last year now production ashat here last year or sanctuary boss said they are said yeah or year in 2016 emra obedi maintaining first or making sure say on emma the oil refinery 1 million barrels or a parcel of crude from our domestic wells said they are tall 80 refinery you know or sanctuary boss last year say or making sure say or some the match of oil refinery yen domestic crude you got a domestic crude fang wa yang kasan kasa you to ewo or mine we muno the match of oil refinery that you see a refinery and I had any than any eddie nya finished petroleum product you have to mean what you gonna be ready so complaining I didn't think I used to fang wo ewo gana ha na to na fang wo bo eye ding but you go so crack crude eddie ba eba be refinery and Untiana and Nam is essentially John Domani Mahama. So I met Adrian Drow on the 15th of July 2025. The Bosha or share, yes, sir. Over the tissue or say, Ghana, you're jubilee crude. A parcel of it will be allocated to Tema Oil Refinery. Now you're refining it. Andra, Abrewa, A. Puma, Quaimo. Andra, na management, Eco Receive, A. Inspective, a vessel, Eddie Crude, no, a buying, a empty. Apache vessel and the carry crew in the bank. This is what they say and write a release statement relative to the fact that you receive ACO inspected 1 million parcel of crew that is in Ghana, one of your wells, Jubilee field. Now, I carry crew do it is to deliver on his promise as he promised the people of Ghana. Say, I'm going to make sure, say, the oil refinery, Savage 99 Studio. Now, I am so awesome, sir. But, sir, I'm making sure, sir, Ghana, I am far more than you two. They did the matter of oil refinery, now my refinery, no. And, it came out clear that that promise has been delivered. In Timothy, and yeah, and draw, and yeah, who's, and yeah, no, quarry to do, sir. And I'm John Domani Mahama, so I'm at them oil refinery. Every CV, the local crude, no, 1 million barrels. Another
1: worth
0: a parcel to refine.
1: I see. It's with this, no, a dem fasu dien de bebre or mine, especially on the side of the oil sector. Dem fasu na ibin ye film.
0: Oh, yebin yam fasu bebre ye film, particularly energy security. Mind ya, you did expect it, say, Ufango, no, ubin yano to a certain level. Anytime there is a shortage of fuel, biano. It becomes a national security threat. And one of the reasons are authority put out a ban in Kuma, Eddie making sure that Ghana, Ebenya, Yanga, Yanku, is to help in energy security. So it has come on board to help to secure energy security. Two, above one, so in our forests. Because, Anino Nanka, Yabekra, the same crude, this Yamanone, Eddie Abba, Ababe Dani Dani, Eni. And in importing this petroleum product, you know, you pay a lot of taxes, including freight. And you know, say, you crab and you tear a lot. And so you're very fine here. Obviously, you're a company, you're ready your own resources, and the boy, your own brand, you know. So you're talking about Igaswa. You're adding all those costs into our pricing. And at the end, you know, one can never walk a car for your day. But so, and now, yeah, GSC and

0: yeah, one my Mugana, no. There are a lot of those taxes that we won't incur again. In the normal production cost, Ebebafem. Esamba Boa in the reduction of poor prices, because as I said earlier, say we don't need to pay a lot of taxes in importing crude, because the more those costs are reduced, what it means is that the price don't have a lot of factors that will come in into determining our price. The normal price is right there. The ultimate and the one of the most important benefit that Ghana funds to be done is that the more the local crew, na ye trap in so Edia Baba be refining and that company no age na brand and na ye expand the production. And the more ye expand the production, no, we will demand a lot of hands. I mean labor will be demanded. It's never boy in employment. And then youth unemployment has become a very serious issue on the forebanner. And shall here under this government. And shall here under the previous government. Even though the previous government, the unemployment rate was very high, you know. And the idea is that collectively, you're finding a way to resolve those issues. So the more companies like Tema Oil Refinery, Exxon, Inyume Muna, Yenya Crude, now you're refining 24/7, all day long and throughout the whole year, you know. Cabin unemployment, not Nebu Bibria, Omosia oil related courses in our respective universities, you know, giving the opportunity to work and have a first hand practical experience with companies like us.
1: Right. So, in course of this revitalization process, Tema Oil Refinery experience, you know. Mami misa say no ubetumi ashi or say and to ye egua kwemwa say ye boon say Temoya refinery a stay operational continuously and koba said there will be an abrupt disruption in Mujumedia Mudium.
0: Oh, from the dear metino I can assure make me assure Ghana phone na say Tema Oil Refinery. Now, a few years ago, now ye Bob Nani, now ye Sue, now for a souffle, a pine set. I then a young eye, a refined with any money a cracker, fango, a banner. The Tema Oil Refinery today has come back to stay.
1: Okay.
0: There are a lot of structural, near my Yedia Guaquem, legally, infrastructure wise, contract effect, and everything has put in place, and I can assure you, sir, Tema Oil Refinery has come back to stay, and we will have the full benefit of it. And you might be saying, you know, I dear Bakwa sometimes, and I dear you know, sometimes, say, Elakia, Mwama, we get the sustainability of such companies. When there is a lack of leadership, and two, when there is no political will from the government of Judea, then it doesn't help in instances of that nature. But when it comes to this particular administration, I mean, by way of the government and the management of Tema Oil Refinery, leadership at all has been restored to its fullest level. And the government of the day equally has the political will to make sure they will go the full course putting all the structures and the mechanisms that they are told as regional and nine should be able, they don't go back as it were before it coming back.
1: That's right. Yeah, wrap it up with your conversation now, Nesana. My main finding out say, is this the first consignment tour a receiver now after say a baby operation I experienced that revitalization process. This is the first consignment.
0: So generally we enter the first consignment since they announced officially on the 19th of December, say company every turnaround maintenance and production or test run has begun. But when the first consignment relative to the promise by the center, Obama Kema Oil Refinery, some of your local crew, Amayeng, are refining.
1: Okay.
0: So, as I said earlier, generally, we get the first consignment because on the 19th, as I said, you should assess your refining around 500,000 to 600,000 barrels. So by end of last year, they are referring about 600,000 barrels.
1: Okay.
0: We receive 1 million earlier. And they have received around 500,000 before this 1 million. So generally, the entire crew that you receive, they are refining more than half of it. You know, about 3 million barrels of crude generally, but ever the local crude media, we made the first action that we have received in the year 2026. I'm being specific because we need the second time John Mahama has repeated this milestone and this achievement, because in 2016, on one MATO, the same 1 million barrels to be refined. And after he left power, the whole 8 years from 2016, Kema Oil Refinery and receive a single crude from our local well. Until he came back, and yesterday, another 1 million has been delivered to Kema Oil Refinery.
1: Wow. Very interesting, pa. Okay, Godwin, yeah, we see na can be big kakra tour a national asset, and I think say you bebo mabaso for manamun tua to see mutu na tour ejina na so dia na be kan edia che yeti fuwa o muti ye na no pe tema oil refinery.
0: The American actually, particularly the business community, me say the tour they knew yesterday and yet the tour and the. And the tour is a business that is viable. Tour air refinery, when you do business with us, you are rest assured our credibility is back. Transparency is something new administration doesn't joke with. So, hitherto, the Brenna almost used to say, Tour and your company, I'm going to be share of the new and the business. I can assure them that the tour they knew and ran and get the tour and there. And so we are calling on all the business community, all those in the downstream petroleum industry and the midstream petroleum industry, the tour is back and you must come back to do business with us. Two, I send back a message to actually get a phone in and say, yeah, you're done, you're going to go to the anymore. Yambon Pai, Emma, the leadership of His Excellency John Dramani Mahama, and management of Kema Oil Refinery and there. And there, yeah, but on my password, and so I didn't see the 2 years. And Sir John Dramani Mahama, he used to be a president of Kema Oil Refinery and Kodisi. Likewise, the MP, and Mokomba. Kema Oil Refinery and Ankara, Ankara, Bia. And you're down of money now, over 30 million Ghanaians, a young property. And then to me, I think of one year, Usikomba, a poor. And you know, young guy and two man boy and two man on the leadership and the company, and share Rahe and San. Now it's Masua or Moody, Eddie Abuba or Mayana Yenina, Yabina, the full benefit of the establishment of Kema Oil Refinery, Yina and her Elfaso. Because, and look at the Yungune Bua, it will affect a single person, it will affect all of us. You know, when in Samoa, maybe them are the business community. You may not like an individual, you may not like a political party. Now, so you do pensoa. The man penny be a born of one more thing. Let's say you piano. You said your food be a panel and a piano. Together, let us push the government of the day to do better, because the full benefit is going to be enjoyed by all the over 30 million Ghanaians.
1: That's right. Me and my manasi are no pay. Bibi ni ani abeji nchemu. Yeah, that's it. That's right. Me and Godwin Ayaba Mahama ena yeni nedi inkomono oye kasama for edema tema oyo refinery PRO ema tema oyo refinery tour. And this is the latest update ever. I think say last year, somewhere the latter part of last year, may one person be at my oil refinery may follow or mujumedi or more revitalization process now. The entire facility no air undergo no. And the latter part of last year, mene Godwin Edin Komoha, a brand crater or modern crater barbontina or more. 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

0: Okay, so there is a new update I free the Bank of Ghana, so yeah, EBA, and a very, very key part. 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
0: Eh very important. Yeah, we said Nansen Crown. We said sa money bouquet now. We may end. After he drew, baby, the pressure beto a man. I will phone. Say most of the time, you know, be over a B and A. The girlfriend be a nice baby. Say din the baby, a boy. Me man upon the net. Tie man.
1: Yeah.
0: And tina a the pressure about beto uncrowful be so.
1: Say
0: is in crowful so mum petrolate ne is any man. Ain't you know?
1: You know man. Say yeah, Jenny dear. We say we mu bomb home today. And now see you know. Enkane titinente sa ba sisie ne ya ma na kwe se wo be ma na wuhia ababa wa bia e wo so na wi wudi hu nyina input ne dai ekom enti pressure no mo sesa system no ama ne se wo abrante na se bi previous akakra ne ugboto mu a ebe yiripa na ze nyina ka ho
0: nyina ka
1: ho ha nyina ka ho enti send you now can you best serve omo.
0: That's right.
1: And regardless of all these things, me and Chris can move here. No pan here. Because the Amak Bank of Ghana, air to Saman, boy, the Amani, and he say, once it's got near 80 years, can so form. Which is not nice.
0: There be yeah, yeah, currency are you use why you didn't had it. Yes. It was say you make you sure say
1: now bet me the good bet me the gold a quarter form. Gold do no value need to say sika ne pepe. And to say ye this can dia also a cran ye. Na emwana sidi ni emudro no nya day. And cause abasa ye reco ye de to a man for home dia. Yen su si can mu do.
0: Yeah.
1: Yen su si can mu do. 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
0: yeah.
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0: perfect.
1: Yeah.
0: Edward na Martin in kind of nice contribution. Mamenye newspapers ni binafi. Menfa newspapers ni headlines no. Shadrack ubetumi acheke inbox ono mubehu newspapers no. Yeah, ebi ewo ho. Mamensha asiem free Daily Graphic. Mamenfa Daily Graphic and sha asie front page of the Daily Graphic newspaper. Banner headline: Boost for local oil refineries. Receive 1 million barrels Jubilee crude allocation. So sound komo ina na midi mene Godwin Ayaba ADPRO Emma Tema oil refinery. 1 million barrels of crude oil. 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Inti ya huwa semina Daily Graphic kan wohei. Cocoa board settles 162 million Ghana Cedi cocoa bills arrears. Okay. Group demands government intervention on Jonah capital attack. So we I think this is on the side of the xenophobic attacks across over South Africa. I think it's a Nigeria for so as a region in Ghana have more demonstration protest edifa that xenophobic attacks are across over South Africa. And I think it's a Daily Graphic reporting who has front page of the Custodian newspaper. The banner headline: Baumier's gold reform stabilize CD. Bank of Ghana confirms in response to upon Nkrumah's questions. Okay, Bank of Ghana, I think said the recent day now, we call Parliament, that indoor presentation, no, and now Omakasa Ohana. Ayade Bakwa Kojo upon Nkrumah, former Minister of Information, no, Kase, about Dr. Alhaji Mahmood Bawumi, I brand MPP Chesono, ni shise yebi ni Ade Odigu Akwemu, no, and Ebua ya, ni nina kawa na Abua, ene, ama CD net me ejina brani, Bank of Ghana be confirm, se, no cre, and shise yebi ni, ni omebia, Bawumi aye ye wo gold, under gold reforms, no, kawa na Abua, ama CD no, stabilize, okay. 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Yes, same way. 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
1: 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Say freedom of speech. 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
0: A very important palm. It's as you said, or sounds so omeki, and said, allegations and air doors and a bad part.
1: Yes.
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1: Unfortunate, yes, Anna, ye hair busiano. 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
0: Mate, mamefa the Ghanaian publisher emfa entwaso banner headline Bank of Ghana validates Baumia's gold reforms upon Kromane cause I think say ye din kanya kan we huasem. Aha. TUC demands withdrawal of tribunal's bill. TikToker jailed 1 year for insulting Mahama. Court strikes out Attorney General's application on Hanan's travel, former buffer stock CEO Hanan. I think say there was this yes nan sema na e wo ho na court e the travel ban ato ne so into going to mean to kwan en free or mine men attorney general na attorney general e allege say papa no e forge 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over linking Mahama to 32 cows buried for 2024 victory. Afanyo Markin, Anjini, fight over public tribunal bill. This is one of the trending stories. And upon Nkrumah exposes Bank of Ghana on Bank of Ghana $10.3 billion forex deal. Okay, front page of the Supreme newspaper. The banner headline, stay away from Ashanti Regional MPP and its electoral issues. Wound to me warns Kudria, Justin Frimpong Kudria. Maybe how about your mama details? Wound to me campaign defense. Wound to me campaign defense Ashanti Regional Chairman. Questions basis for annulment of constituency elections. Eti me mau details on sa asim yuhuna. This week, akoso from the elections I call so na yenina yinim se after sa ankra na buy and still na no chairman wound to me or ye Ashanti Regional Chairman. Constituencies sa eba se injunction wokwa wa mubu emrane so kotu wabani nyina no. Chairman won't to me, even though he said he is the chairman of the chairman in the region on the ticket of the MPP. But Enkra a free stroke on penny for no buy, you know. I may say a penny for boo or many goose. So, and even though he said those constituencies now nanka and was so my battle no more to a motu, you know. Chairman won't to me call swear sound crophony na in co confirm me warm. And people have different opinions on this. Enti enra chairman won to me ko sia anase chairman won to me sia Ashanti region ha MPP constituency chairman fo a wo mo wa Ashanti region ha enra chairman won to me sia wo mo ema constituency chairman caucus of the MPP say say yato aba na wie enti e wo say chairman fo na wo mo de da constituency na no no omo nyina fo me caucus enti caucus no I was saying you should not be using penyum for our mobile data woman. Now your Bible remain in 2028 elections. So I'm going to be joining a drama party. No, my car boom, my car mutia boom. Up and move, unquire our mobile fastwa. Our must sit in yard. Our mobile general empowerment to me a winning power. Into the Ashanti Regional Chairman Constituency Chairman caucus of the MPP. No, Enra Chairman won to me. Eko share your ma. Our must elect say. Our must executives. Me the executives ne be maun. Kofi chairman Kofi Champon eye chairman ewo Mansour Dubia onu ne ye dean of the caucus. 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the MPP yes
2: me me press secretary Ati general secretary onko prince general secretary na onya chairman untu minam so men konko prime de na so wa man nkora no se general secretary man nkora no se omo baba take 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decisions for region ah dear ba simi Na me met my regional chairman, no take decision your constituency. Are they? enye sane ye no sane general secretary press worker me menye obi a me ka party ho asem o na se lesson ma ye ko nti na general secretary se se what has ye say woni a foko woni a friend say bute woni bute bo be fa so say Chasa, want to meet national chairman? Could you quite bless so? And you have a fast one, sir. Radio 3FM. As I'm touching for this is the radio. As I'm touching central for almost on inquire. That be me with some who almost on inquire. As I tell him, Central for Chama Wound to me, my back, Moba Soria Quana. I say, I then a mobile movement. I then a general secretary, I didn't know who blame me. I am Moya, and I say, Diana. I am Diana. I am Diana. Me and Cocasa were radio, so, but Monsieur Party for the American was him. If you say, Muna Mutuaba. Me nye bibi e bebu party mra so me obi a bibu party mra the steering committee sa wo ko ye constitution no mu a aye 2025 no article 10 105 no a aye omo ene hwe se day to day activities omo be hwe but enye o ma se de se omo twa bibi mu sa wo pese o twa bibi mu ye ye a ye wo electoral affairs wo ho sa problems wo ho ni ade ye ye a power constitution, you push it to the electoral affairs. That is the constitutional mandate. Because constitution now, a man with the war, a year steering committee, you know, there's a higher authority. That is a national council. And it won't mean more time. And sana, what do you call national council? And they say, ubu attain the way, yeah. I said, you also mean, right? Na me ba wodi nka bua tan na wie enti me ba de ba sem na na me beka de ba sem wa utie this is the giant of aye ye constitution na ye wono e ma ye tumi bebre na so so the tumi e de ma wono is limited enti the powers belongs to the polling station back enti sa polling station for no per article sam de call to ye. So, one more year, now your constituency chairman in the wood to me say, or be fre, some meeting, so or fre, now on ne pulling station for no, so omusia, next one will be pa. Regional chairman, mink one mint to me come, some tonight, region, some trap, or meeting, no, as you say, or mukoya, yes, sir, or muse. Obakoko yi executive sinti me baya I'm the regional chairman metemwa anya constitutional anya mbra kwa so anya ya mbra no me mom se oma ya sa na se me pese ye twemwa I was me fra regional council meeting me fra regional no a na enipa no a waye affected person no I was so on me busa no wasem. Ama wono so so ade na no ye. Ade ba. Sa me de ba na me de emuaye ba no ntiase a. Na ye de call to national. Na national no. National chairman in the wo to me. We use article 10 cross 5. No they are calling meeting. Or calling meeting the pa. Na ye obi a no so so no. Me regional chairman. Na me suma kwako yi ma no e wo ho. Ade kroti a meeting ni ayeye. Now, where the only letter he be, one frame me and my man, you man, no. And I also will blow my time. Why in the world to me? MPP party, it never be in emotions. Our constitution is not emotion. Our constitution is the constitution. This is the constitution. And the day, I feel because social media, let them rush up, Catherine, and go for the beatro, power pass power. And yes, I'm it here. And yes, I'm it.
0: So, one person currently in Ebeka say, "Ogwo under pressure, pa." Eye Justin Frimpong could be, and I still stand by my words. Me no, adie bi aya me Ebeka wo hebi a me keep records of everything I say because me sunya adie na matro. Inti me ba me to me can say mo a me to me bi bi me dari ma je se bi a me dari na ye ma na manfa manfa de me twro mu no manfa ama eti me to me bi bi mu a na ma me ama sa akwa akoye me revision na no me ba ha be ya analysis bi che mo say one of the worst general secretary in the history of the MPP Justin Frimpong Kudia, and I still stand by my word or ye the worst. The worst general secretary the MPP has ever gotten, eye Justin Frimpong Kudia. Because wo hwe general secretary fo a wo ma ba MPP mu a ye radam bo twemu ne jombo adumo nyoma a wo mo be yeye no na wo de toto Justin Frimpong Kudia ho a to be frank. Or the worst MPP in the worst general secretary in the history of the MPP. Penyumfu awo mu ba MPP mu awo mu be sum ye as general secretary. Enu tina oko party biye mu a, oko party biye mu a. General secretary ni the only executive I tia neka. 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Joseph ajeni mbuaten mu dambotwe ohini nto kwaju owusi every year say John engineer kwabneje Japan John buadumu abeye omode Justin Frimpong Kudia ye the worst general secretary in the history of the MPP. Maybe can't ask him any. It was 5 June. 5 June, I'm back. Can't ask him what. Me yes, I. Me yes, I research you. I'm back. I'm me back. Can't. Me can't ask him. I will be anywhere. I will be to me. I'm back. Because me, come ask him. I'm making. And ask him. Come. Can I see? Can. Ask him. Maybe I will be. Now can't share. Now will be. I'm back. Can't share me. Miana metina metina sina me share new mem na me sino the way a penyini see handle party no or ye the worst general secretary in the history of the party. Oshe a enkrata na me man na me ma front pages of newspapers and one of the papers. One of the papers me pese me confirm wo he ye. Aha any front page of the Custodian newspaper. NPP refers over 30 constituency dispute to Electoral Affairs Committee. It's a seminar. Yes, Shadrach Obey, you must have a you can't, you know, Chema Wood, me no work on, and we knew. And then I would and crata be barbon thing. Na wababa be kase. What can cry? What can battle? Ni manasa battle? No, what deserve a resource? 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